0: Guten Tag, Düsseldorf. Bonsoir, wherever you are. And hello, wherever you are. If we're going on tape, this thing we'd like to do now is kind of a song which will feature instruments which resemble the violin and cembalo. Hi, you're on there now. Violin and cello, and we'll feature some vocal strangeness towards then. This song is taken from the album Free Hand. This thing is called On Reflection.
1: Album Před půlnocí. Každý večer v 11 s Martinem Celarem na Rockzone 105.9.

0: Thank you. Thanks a lot. This next piece, while we're winding off our tape, at the moment, you see, out there, they're running a studio with in a sort of truck, and they're winding the tape off and, because they have to put it from one to the other, and you're okay. Right, this next thing we're going to do is something which is taken from an album, which is our fifth album. This album was called In a Glass House.
1: Album Před půlnocí. Každý večer v 11 s Martinem Celarem na Rockzone 105.9.

0: Et maintenant, nous voudrons une chanson qui vient un album. Oh, thank you. An album which was released. I'll speak in English.
1: Which was released in 1974.
0: This will also feature those strange-looking instruments which resemble the violin, cello, and etc. And towards the end, you'll see a lot of his things that look like drums, which is stolen from an out-of-work teacher a long time ago. 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
2: Album Před půlnocí. Každý večer v 11 s Martinem Celarem na Rockzone 105.9.